I've got Ian Munsick on the show in the next hour. I've got your Insta countdown a little bit later on. We'll have you pick the hits with Stream It or Skip It. Just getting started tonight. Thank you so much for listening.

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1: Darius Rucker is considering retiring in 2 years.
2: 2 years. I've been really looking at it. I played 110 shows last year. What am I doing? You know, I still like making records and playing and everything, but I'm really starting to like being home a lot. I'm looking at maybe doing a tour, one more big hootie thing, and...
1: He wants to finish in South Carolina, where it all started back in the day. He was on the Dan Patrick Show recently talking about that very thing. Darius, hanging it up. What are we going to do without Hootie? That's your breakdown.
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Ian Munsig, if you've ever seen him live, he has a signature falsetto that not a lot of guys can hit in country music, or even not a lot of people can hit, period. We'll talk about how that was developed and what made it him next.

I've got your Insta Countdown coming up in minutes, brought to you by T-Mobile, the five most wanted songs of the day, and we give them to you in 60 seconds or less next.

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1: Father Time, don't leave anyone out when you pass on. What you gonna pass down?
0: Number 3.
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0: Check out Sherman's newly remodeled...
1: I finally did it.
0: What's that, Larry?
1: I walked into the store.
0: And?
1: It pains me to say it, but it's pretty legit.
0: Wow, Larry, that's actually kind of nice.
1: Don't get all sappy on me. Just wanted to say you did an all right job.
0: Which door did you go in?
1: I went in one and out the other. Just like the money in your bank accounts.
0: Very funny. You buy anything?
1: I was hoping to work out a deal on a new...
0: Whoops, looks like we're out of time. See you, Larry.
1: Bye, Paul.
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0: What's beat up? There's a guy outside of Kansas City. Just gave Mountain Dew fans a reputation they did not ask for. A worker showed up to haul away a porta potty, but somebody had locked themselves inside. They yelled, "You've got 10 minutes. Came back, still locked. Police show up, tell the guy to open the door, and he says, "I can't reach it." That's because he wasn't in the porta potty. He was in the tank. Fire department had to cut the thing open, and this guy pops his head out like Oscar the Grouch. His explanation? He dropped a bottle of Mountain Dew in there and was trying to get it back. For 8 hours. Look, I like Mountain Dew too, but if my drink falls into a porta potty, congratulations to the porta potty. It owns that Mountain Dew now. 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Also, if that's really the whole story, I have questions. A lot of questions.
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1: Darius Rucker might be starting to count down the encore. He says he's seriously considering retiring from touring in about 2 years. And honestly, after playing 110 shows last year, I get it. Like, at some point, your suitcase knows the TSA agents better than your own couch. Darius says he still loves making music, but these days he's enjoying being home more than being on the road. And that's a feeling I think a lot of us understand. The good news, before he hangs it up, he says he'd like to do one more big Hootie and the Blowfish tour. So if you've always wanted to hear Hold My Hand live, you might not want to keep putting that off. That's your breakdown.
2: Check out Sherman's newly remodeled.
3: I finally did it.
2: What's that, Larry?
3: I walked into the store.
2: And?
3: It pains me to say it, but it's pretty legit.
2: Wow, Larry, that's actually kind of nice.
3: Don't get all sappy on me. Just wanted to say you did an all right job.
2: Which door did you go in?
3: I went in one and out the other, just like the money in your bank accounts.
2: Very funny. You buy anything?
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2: 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See you, Larry.
3: Bye, Paul.
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Got a big few days ahead to get ready for the longest ride. I'm going to get some rest and talk to you again tomorrow. Ian Munsick is on the show. My name is B-Dub. Thank you so much for listening.

offered him tickets. I said, you'll see what I mean if you show up tonight. He said, I doubt you'll change my opinion. I'll be kind of busy, but hey man, I'll try. Then later on when we finished our songs about scars and cars and broken hearts, I saw him. He was standing there right next to the stage and he shouted, man,

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day, Potts Farm was a place to go. 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
1: I finally did it.
0: What's that, Larry?
1: I walked into the store.
0: And?
1: It pains me to say it, but it's pretty legit.
0: Wow, Larry, that's actually kind of nice.
1: Don't get all sappy on me. Just wanted to say you did an all right job.
0: Which door did you go in?
1: I went in one and out the other. Just like the money in your bank accounts.
0: Very funny. You buy anything?
1: I was hoping to work out a deal on a new...
0: Whoops, looks like we're out of time. See you, Larry.
1: Bye, Paul.
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18: 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Good morning. What a nice, cool morning. Where are we at right now? 56? Nice. Looking for a high around 78. It's a Thursday. Welcome to the Steck Show. 104.9 The Wolf. It's the 23rd. It's the 23rd, everybody. Moving right along. Next Friday will be July 31st. So that'll be it. And say goodbye. Goodbye, July. What do we celebrate today? Oh, a salute to our grandmothers out there. It's National Gorgeous, Gorgeous Grandma today. Peanut Butter and Chocolate Day. National Lemon Day. Nice lemon shake up. Sounds good, yeah. And then National Vanilla Ice Cream Day today. We've got a little fun fact here for you. So 122 years ago in 1904, the ice cream cone was invented by a guy named Charles E. Minches at the World's Fair in St. Louis. There you go. A little fun fact there for you. And happy birthday, Allison Krauss, 55 today. Take a look at that forecast next here on The Wolf. Good morning.
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18: All right, Stats Heating, Cooling, and Appliance forecast. Oh, yeah, 78 for a high today, down to 60 tonight. 77 tomorrow for Friday. Could see a slight chance of showers in the forecast. Maybe about 20% chance of that. 84 on Saturday. Looks good. And then back to the 90s in the heat. Monday, hot, sticky 95 for where we're at right now. Enjoy. Beautiful sunrise, too. Take a look at the sky this morning if you're up. All right? Look out there towards the east. You'll see it. 56 right now.

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0: You weren't supposed to do that. It's 5:39. Good morning to you. Got you on the Steck Show. Guess who eats 14 eggs a day? Country Spotlight's on the way.

0: everybody. It's Country Spotlight today. So, have you ever wondered how Riley Green stays in such great shape? Oh, yeah, all the muscles and things, yeah. His breakfast might have something to do with it. Matter of fact, that's the answer. Well, sort of. A lot of cholesterol here, though, if you think about it. He recently revealed that he starts his day off with 2 4 egg omelets and 6 scrambled eggs. Yes. For the non-math majors out there, that's 14 eggs, all right? He also said, I had a little bit of steak in there as well. It's part of my staple of my diet.
1: I've had 2 omelets with 4 eggs each and then 6 scrambled eggs. So how many eggs is that?
2: 14.
1: So I'm going to take your word for it. Sounds
2: right. Not my strong suit.
1: Cooking eggs I'm good at. Math, no.
2: Okay, but what else do you cook besides eggs?
1: Steak.
0: Steak and eggs, yes, sir. So, yeah, with all that protein, it means big biceps. Speaking of Mr. Riley Green, Carson Daly hooked Riley up with a custom chair because he's going to be on The Voice, one of those Voices judges. He gets to wear his cowboy hat. So I guess it's like a big holster for his chair for his cowboy hat. I don't know. But The Voice premieres Monday, September 21st on NBC. That's your Country Spotlight.

Number one for New Country, 104.9 The Wolf. There's from Jordan Davis this morning. Does anybody know what a payphone is? These young kids don't know what a payphone is. How do you use a payphone? How do you take a picture with a payphone? Good news coming up.

0: Trace Atkins this morning, number one for New Country, 104.9 The Wolf. Oh, good stuff this morning. Roll it.
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0: Hey, all right, good news. 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Nothing performs like a bobcat, and welcome to the Bobcat family. I love this story. This is pretty cool. And like I said, a lot of the youngsters don't know what a payphone is. How you take a picture with a payphone? Well, here it is. He's an electrical engineer in Vermont. Is pitching in by fixing up old payphones and then installing them in spots where there's no cell service. Pretty cool. So he buys them for a few $100, adds a gadget in there that connects to the internet, and installs them outside businesses. And since they're online, you don't need a quarter, and the calls are free. And the one getting the most use right now is outside this library in Vermont. He says the kids use it to call their parents for rides. Pretty cool.
6: The phone thing kind of came along by accident. Found an old piece of phone equipment in the garage. Partially inspired by other projects that were doing exactly the same thing, putting payphones out in public spaces and making them free. But it was also driven by living in rural Vermont for a period of time and knowing that, wow, we have no cell service out here.
7: Everyone's pretty surprised, and they're like, is that a real payphone? Does that really work? And I'm like, yeah, but it doesn't cost any money now. We have had people use it that broke down. It's a great thing because, you know, service is so spotty in Vermont.
0: That's pretty cool. He says each phone costs like $10 a month for administration fees, but he pays for it all. And another thing, he also is the operator. So if you dial zero on that payphone, it rings his phone. How cool is that? He'll help you out there. That's what we like to call the good stuff this morning.
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0: Alright, first look at traffic this morning. Ken Zerski. Ken, good morning.
16: Despite the ramps being reopened on Route 6, all ramps open at Route 6, I-74, 474. And yesterday we mentioned northbound Route 6 exit ramp to Knoxville is back open. There's still resurfacing work on Route 6, so there's still lane closures in both directions between Radnor Road and I-74. After 40 years, Jack Steger is retiring and passing the torch to the next generation. 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
0: Stats, heating, cooling, and appliance forecasts. Another gorgeous day. We're looking for a high around 70. Is it 78? Yeah, 78 today. In largest font. My eyes are getting bad. 78, sunshine. 60 for the low tonight. Looks like 77 tomorrow. Partly sunny skies. We do have a slight chance of showers in the area. About a 20% chance. Other than that, looks great for the weekend. Going to get warmer. 84 on Saturday, and then 90s on Sunday, 95 coming up on Monday, but a nice, cool 54.

Number one for New Country, New 104.9, The Wolf. 607. Got your brain teased for that next hour. Factoid coming up.

Ella Langley, New 104.9 The Wolf, Steck here. All right, got your random factoid coming up next here. Has to do with a guy that, well, he established the Atari gaming system, but also started something else in the late 70s. I'll let you know what that is here. Has to do with pizza, right? Pizza, that's your hint. 610 on The Wolf.

0: won't make you any smarter, but you won't be any dumber. It's Steph's factoid of the day.
1: Yes, sir. Factoid today. All right, we're gonna talk gaming systems and pizzas. So, a guy established the Atari gaming system. He also started a pizza joint and a pizza franchise we know today as Chuck E. Cheese Pizza. Oh yeah. He started that in the late 70s, founded by Nolan Bushnell. Thank you, Nolan. Who opened his first Chuck E. Cheese Pizza Time Theater in, May 17th of 1977 in San Jose, California. Now, at the time, it was the first interactive entertainment restaurant for families. And it wasn't until March of 1980 that its competitor opened up. We know it today as Showbiz Pizza. But thanks to the large mouse of Chuck E. Cheese.

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0: Number one for New Country, 104.9 The Wolf. There's some Dustin Lynch this morning. Good morning, kids. Well, rumor has it, FGL, Florida Georgia Line, possibly back together for next year. We'll keep you posted on this. Here's Tyler Hubbard.
1: I got a

Number one for New Country, 104.9 The Wolf. Well, something that's going viral, it's kind of making the rounds again. Carrie Underwood's cover tune of this legend that we lost yesterday. I'll give you some details up next here.

0: 49 The Wolf's Deck Show. Good morning, everybody. Hello, hello. Sun is bright, shining. And a, wow, what a nice morning it is. 54 degrees is what we have right now. Take advantage of it today and tomorrow because it's going to heat back up, looks like, towards the end of the weekend. Looks like Sunday, 91, 95 coming up on Monday. Yeah. All right. Well, this is cool. So they did a new survey revealed at which 50 most popular cities in America is most favored. Any guesses? Any guesses? Sorry, it's not Peoria, but it's Nashville. Yeah, Nashville. Followed by, they did a three-way tie between San Diego, Colorado Springs, and Virginia Beach. So Nashville, Tennessee is the place to be. Yeah. And something's been going viral, making the rounds again. Yesterday, we lost a rock and roll legend, the Prince of Darkness, he was known as Ozzy Osbourne, passed away yesterday, it was his year anniversary yesterday. So the perfect time to remember Carrie Underwood's, remember Carrie when she did her little country-fied cover of Ozzy's tune, Mama, I'm Coming Home, this one right here?
1: I've seen your face 100 times.
0: This was back in May of 2023.

0: Oh, she's rocking out. Carrie says, I was afraid to do that song. I wanted permission, and she did. Sharon's blessing, and Sharon gave her the highest honors to do that song, and she did it. Did it beautifully. Matter of fact, if you did not know, Carrie Underwood has been a big Ozzy fan since a teenager. So there you go. So may he rest in peace. The late great, we celebrated his anniversary of his death as of yesterday, Ozzy Osbourne. All right, forecasts. Take a look at that next here on The Wolf.
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0: Alright, look at traffic this morning. Ken Zerski, my newsroom. Ken.
5: Traffic's been good on Route 6 past couple of mornings. We haven't seen that heavier northbound delay with workers in traffic. We'll let you know. And more merging traffic now that the ramps are open, like eastbound or Memorial Drive ramp to southbound Route 6. It's more of an afternoon back up there with that merging traffic. Westbound 474 looks good. Most of the barrels are on the side. Two lanes are open around Springfield Road. Now eastbound before Springfield Road, 2I-74 is still down to one lane. We're seeing tight traffic. 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
0: And your stats, heating, cooling, and appliance forecast. Beautiful day, looking for a high around 78, down to 60 tonight, 77 tomorrow. Could see a slight chance of rain maybe in the forecast. Calling for like a 20% chance right now, but very sporadic. So 77 for tomorrow for Friday, 84 on Saturday, 91 coming up on Sunday. So back into the 90s and the humidity. 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It's Thursday night, so midweek fun. Thursday night's karaoke nights, and then got the bands on the weekends. Next thing smoking is Friday night, and then it's up to you. You grab the mic for live band karaoke at the Tin Lizard. Yeah, follow them on Facebook or ParadiseCasino.com.

Number one for New Country, 104.9 The Wolf. Got your dad joke. It's up next, brought to you by Walters Brothers, Harley Davidson. Plus a ride tonight for St. Jude. Let you know where that's at.

0: Number one for New Country, 104.9, The Wolf, Famous Friends, it's Mr. Chris Young, Kane Brown's deck here. We got a Ryan tonight with St. Jude. St. Jude Ryan's Thursday nights. So we've been doing Thursdays this year, Saturdays, a few Saturdays and Sunday Fundays we added this year. So it's all to get you qualified for the custom Road Glide Bud Hog from Walters Brothers, Harley-Davidson, Budweiser, and the St. Jude Rides. It's the 10th anniversary this year. So tonight's place to be, just at the foot of Creve-Coeur Hill. It's Whitey's on 29. Great food out there. Going to have, I'm sure, a band for you. Everything's going to be outside, inside and outside. It's going to be a great night. So St. Jude Rides, and I tell you what, some great deals going on now at Walters Brothers. Keep you riding. Get you on the road. 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I mean, it's still the heart of riding season. 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If you're looking for a new scooter or a used one, they got a complete lineup. You can check out the details, some of the good-looking bikes, waltersbroshd.com to find out more. So, place to be tonight is Whitey's on 29 at the foot of Creve-Coeur Hill going up there. All right, you ready for it? It's dad joke time. Nobody's ready for it. Here we go.
1: Silly, ridiculous, and, well, sometimes just downright dumb.
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0: Yeah, baby. Yeah, dad joke of the day. Uh-oh. Breaking news. Breaking news. The company that makes Jenga has collapsed. Oh, I got a slap for that one. Oh.
1: 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Well, at least the first two aren't bad. 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
1: Hey, you guys!
0: What's my random number today? I always got a random number.
2: 1, 2, 3, 4, 5, 6, 7, 8, 9, 10, 11, 12, 10.
0: All right, random number today is 5, as in 5% of what? They say that's the number of people who love to ranch dressing and have admitted to dipping their ranch dressing or dipping their Pop-Tart in the ranch dressing. What? Who dips their Pop-Tart in ranch dressing? Oh, let's head to the valley.
3: There's a place called Hidden Valley. Hidden Valley Ranch. The original ranch.
0: All right.
4: Check out Sherman's newly remodeled.
5: I finally did it.
4: What's that, Larry?
5: I walked into the store.
4: And?
5: It pains me to say it, but it's pretty legit.
4: Wow, Larry, that's actually kind of nice.
5: Don't get all sappy on me. Just wanted to say you did an all right job.
4: Which door did you go in?
5: I went in one and out the other, just like the money in your bank accounts.
4: Very funny. You buy anything?
5: I was hoping to work out a deal on a new...
4: Whoops, looks like we're out of time. 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
5: Bye, Paul.
0: 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That's not right. It's not right. I did bring Pop-Tarts today, though. Traffic this morning. Skinzerski.
6: Northbound Route 6 is tightening up a little past I-74, and that goes past War Memorial Drive. Watch for the lane closures. Lane closures both directions, Route 6, despite the ramps being open. Now there's more merging traffic, like eastbound War Memorial Drive ramp to southbound Route 6. Westbound 74 still looks good approaching the Murray Baker Bridge, and only eastbound 474 down to one lane from west of Springfield Road to I-74. 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
0: Stats hitting cooling and appliance forecasts. Beautiful day. Sunshine 78 today, down to 60 tonight, 77 tomorrow. Could see a slight chance of showers in the area. Looks like between noon and 3. About a 20% chance on Friday. Other than that, great for the rest of the weekend. 84 on Saturday, back to the 90s as we round out the weekend and to next week and round out the end of July. Golly. Weather's being brought to you by our friends at the Paradise. Always some great fun, midweek fun at the Tin Lizard Bar. It's Thursday, so tonight's karaoke night. Have some fun. Follow them on Facebook or paradisecasino.com. It's nice this morning.

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1: Yeah. Right, good morning, everybody. It's 7:03. Let's recite our Pledge of Allegiance this morning. It's a Thursday morning. It's beautiful out. Put your right hand over your heart, fellas. Your hats. Here we go. Good morning.

Nice. Make your way on out. You start your day. It's official now into the 23rd of July. Got your brain tease up in just a few minutes here. I got jump passes from Elevate Trampoline Park. Give you a chance to win those this morning. Good morning to you.

0: Brian this morning, number one for New Country, 104.9 The Wolf. Ready for your brain tease rolling? Here
1: we
0: go.
1: We know it's early, but come on, it's time for Steck's brain teaser.
2: It may sound easy, but nothing could be harder. It will test your head and your mind and your brain.
0: 682-1049 is my phone number to get through here. Jump passes, Elevate Trampoline Park in Peoria. Fun for all ages, including birthday parties. You got to group outings, family gatherings. 682-1049. All right, question is this morning, and it just happened the other night as it went by because my dogs went crazy. 1 in 5 adults say they still have an emotional response to this sound. What is it? It went by the house the other night. My dogs went crazy. There's your hint. 1 in 5 adults say they still have an emotional response to this sound. What is it? 682-1049. That's all I'm going to give you right now. All right. Good luck to you. Be By You, Luke Combs. Great little tune here. It's on The Wolf.

0: Luke Combs, number one for New Country, New 104.9 The Wolf, Steck Show. Hello, hello, hello. All right. Brain Tease this morning, 682-1049. My dogs went crazy the other night because this went by the house. Question is, 1 in 5 adults say they still have this an emotional response to this sound. Yes. It's like you perk your ears up like, whoa, it's coming down the road. Let's go to the phone lines here. Good morning, The Wolf.
1: Is it an ice cream truck?
0: Yes, it is. And that cheesy ice cream truck music. Ding, ding, ding, ding. All right, here's a question for you. What would you get from that ice cream truck? First thing comes to
1: mind. Oh, what is it? The strawberries and cream ice cream on a stick? It's got like the crunch, yeah.
0: Oh yeah! I don't know what they call those, but I know exactly what you're talking about. Yeah.
1: Yeah.
0: When I think of ice cream truck, I think of, and I used to call them push-ups. Those little like little sherbet round things. It looks like you're eating out of a toilet paper roll.
1: Yeah, the orange one.
0: Yeah. Yeah. That comes to mind. Anyway, good morning to you. What's your name?
1: Shaylin Bouchon.
0: All right. I'm going to set you up with these jump passes from Elevate, okay?
1: Perfect.
0: It's in the name because that's what they do. 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

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Hey, guess what, coffee lovers? Rejoice. Coffee's good for us. Yeah! I'll explain. You can still have

0: Turn this truck around. You kids don't settle down back there. We're going to turn this truck around. You know, I've heard that before. Brothers and sisters in the back were wrestling all over the place. Boy, have times changed. Yes, sir. 728, good morning to you. Number one for New Country, 104.9 The Wolf. Got you on the Stack Show. Coffee lovers, rejoice. Yeah. All right, so good news here. And I'm a coffee drinker. I don't drink a lot of coffee. I got a big thermos. It's probably got two big cups here. I don't go over that because I start getting the jitters. But according to the American Heart Association, it says 5 cups of coffee a day is still within a safe range for most adults. All right. So they did a review of decades of research, found that the moderate coffee consumption associated with several potential health benefits. They found that people that drank a few cups of coffee had a lower risk of stroke, even a lower risk of developing type 2 diabetes. Nice. But, here's the catch. Those benefits only apply to coffee itself, not the sugars or the syrups, all right? So, yeah, you got to leave that out. Other than that, go ahead and enjoy that cup of coffee. Yeah. The best part of waking up
1: is Folgers in the cup. Anybody want coffee?
2: He's here to start your day every morning.
1: I'm making coffee. Anybody want coffee? I'm making coffee.
2: Just like that cup of coffee. Stacks waking you up on 104.9 The Wolf.
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0: All right, look at traffic this morning. Ken Zerski in the newsroom. Ken.
13: Northbound Route 6 just slowing down from north of I-74 to War Memorial Drive. We're not seeing a big delay there. Some merging traffic or the ramps back open eastbound War Memorial Drive to southbound Route 6. It's eastbound 474. It's going to tighten up through the work zone. The right lane is blocked from before Springfield Road to I-74. Tomorrow we'll talk about Northmore and University. Big changes. Northmore west of the intersection's been closed. That it will reopen, and Northmore east of that intersection will close. All that tomorrow. 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
0: And your stats, heating, cooling, and appliance forecast. Got a great morning. Going to be a great day, another great day. 78 and sunshine today. Down to 60 tonight, mostly cloudy skies. Should see a high around 77. Could see some rain tomorrow. They got a 20% chance right now. Looks like between noon and 3 on Friday. That'll be moving on out. Looks like 84 in sunshine on Saturday, 91 coming up on Sunday. Weather's being brought to you by Stats. 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

Number one for New Country, 104.9 The Wolf, Bailey Zimmerman. Let's see, August the 14th will be a Friday night, Illinois State Fairgrounds. Yes, sir. And then the next day, Miss Lainey Wilson will be down there on Saturday the 15th. Yeah.

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15: 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It's the 23rd. It's National Gorgeous Grandma Day. Salute to our grandmas out there. Peanut Butter and Chocolate Day. It's National Lemon Day. Lemon Shake-Up sounds good. National Vanilla Ice Cream Day today, too. Here's a little fun fact for you. It was 122 years ago, 1904, the ice cream cone was invented by a guy named Charles E. Minches. Thank you, Charles. Thank you, Chuck. World's Fair in St. Louis, 1904. Happy birthday today. One of our locals, Allison Krause, turns 55. She's one of the top Grammy winners of all time, Miss Allison. Happy birthday, dear. Yes, sir. I posted on Facebook this morning my Facebook question for you. So, would you share your winnings? So, you get a scratch-off lotto ticket in your birthday card from a friend, all right? You scratch it, you win $1 million. Oh! Do you give any to the friend? That's the question this morning. I want to hear your response. Mine would say yes, but how much? Ooh, that's another question.
16: 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Remember Mom's cooking classes? And Litton microwaves. Sherwin sure has changed.
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0: 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Nothing performs like a Bobcat, and welcome to the Bobcat family. I love this story. This is pretty cool. And like I said, a lot of the youngsters don't know what a payphone is. How do you take a picture with a payphone? Well, here it is. He's an electrical engineer in Vermont. Is pitching in by fixing up old payphones and then installing them in spots where there's no cell service. Pretty cool. So he buys them for a few hundred bucks, adds a gadget in there that connects to the internet, and installs them outside businesses. And since they're online, you don't need a quarter, and the calls are free. And the one getting the most use right now is outside this library in Vermont. He says the kids use it to call their parents for rides. Pretty cool.
7: The phone thing kind of came along by accident. Found an old piece of phone equipment in the garage. Partially inspired by other projects that were doing exactly the same thing. Putting payphones out in public spaces and making them free. But it was also driven by living in rural Vermont for a period of time and knowing that, wow, we have no cell service out here.
8: Everyone's pretty surprised, and they're like, is that a real payphone? Does that really work? And I'm like, yeah, but it doesn't cost any money now. We haven't had people use it that broke down. It's a great thing because, you know, service is so spotty in Vermont.
0: That's pretty cool. He says each phone costs like 10 bucks a month for administration fees, but he pays for it all. And another thing, he also is the operator. So if you dial zero on that payphone, it rings his phone. How cool is that? It'll help you out there. That's what we like to call the good stuff this morning.
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0: All right, look at traffic this morning. Head to the newsroom. Here's Ken Zerski. Ken?
15: Yeah, it's good through the work zones. Exactly what we expect here. Northbound Route 6 is tightening up a little past I-74 up to War Memorial Drive. Again, it's just reduced speeds. These are not delays. Southbound actually looks pretty good, despite the ramp being open and more merging traffic, which ties up traffic in the afternoon there around War Memorial Drive, southbound Route 6. That looks good, and we're not seeing those big delays we were on War Memorial Drive eastbound at Allen Road or at Sterling Glen. The other big work zone, I-474, just eastbound down to one lane with the right lane block from west of Springfield Road to I-74. 727-1813 is the OSF Medical Group Traffic Spotter Hotline. I'm Ken Zersky, UfferingAutoGroup.com, Traffic 1.
0: And the stats, heating, cooling, and appliance forecast. Sunshine today should see a high around 78, down to 60 tonight, 77 tomorrow. Could see a possible chance of rain between noon and 3 on Friday. Other than that, just moving on out and getting warmer for the weekend. 84 on Saturday, 91 on Sunday. Monday, they're calling 95, maybe even warmer. And back to the humidity. It's nice now. Enjoy. Sunshine, 56.

0: Caroline the Wolf. Got a factoid today. Rolling.
1: It won't make you any smarter, but you won't be any dumber. It's Steph's factoid of the day.
0: Yes, sir. Factoid today. All right. We're gonna talk gaming systems and pizzas. So, a guy established the Atari gaming system. He also started a pizza joint and a pizza franchise we know today as Chuck E. Cheese Pizza. Oh, yeah. He started that in the late 70s, founded by Nolan Bushnell. Thank you, Nolan. Who opened his first Chuck E. Cheese Pizza Time Theater in, May 17th of 1977 in San Jose, California. Now, at the time, it was the first interactive entertainment restaurant for families. And it wasn't until March of 1980 that its competitor opened up. We know it today as Showbiz Pizza. But thanks to the large mouse of Chuck E. Cheese.

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0: everybody. It's Country Spotlight today. So, have you ever wondered how Riley Green stays in such great shape? His breakfast might have something to do with it. Matter of fact, that's the answer. Well, sort of. He recently revealed that he starts his day off with 2 4 egg omelets and 6 scrambled eggs. Yes. For the non-math majors out there, that's 14 eggs, all right? He also said, I have a little bit of steak in there as well. It's part of my staple of my diet.
1: I've had 2 omelets with 4 eggs each and then 6 scrambled eggs. So how many eggs is that?
2: 14.
1: So I'm going to take your word for it.
2: Not my strong suit.
1: Cooking eggs I'm good at, math, no.
2: Okay, but what else do you cook besides eggs?
1: Steak.
0: Steak and eggs, yes, sir. So, yeah, with all that protein, it means big biceps. Speaking of Mr. Riley Green, Carson Daly hooked Riley up with a custom chair because he's going to be on The Voice, one of those Voices judges. He gets to wear his cowboy hat. So I guess it's like a big holster for his chair for his cowboy hat. I don't know. But The Voice premieres Monday, September 21st on NBC. That's your Country Spotlight.
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0: Stats Heating, Cooling, and Appliance forecast. Got a gorgeous day. Got a couple nice days of low humidity before that kicks back in towards the end of the weekend. 78 today, 64 low tonight, 77 tomorrow. Could see a slight chance of rain, maybe between noon and 3. Right now, it's just a 20% chance, so we'll keep an eye on that there for you. 84 in sunshine on Saturday, and then 91 coming up on Sunday. Where are we at right now? 63 in sunshine. Nice.

0: And my snapback, number one for New Country, 104.9 The Wolf, Steck Show. Yes, sir. Getting ready to kick off a 104-minute Mega Music Wolfathon. Yes, sir. What'd you learn today? Did you learn a thing new today? I always like to let you learn something new today. Like, for instance, the guy, remember the old Atari systems? I think when we were growing up as kids, I had a 5200. But I wasn't really into the video games. I was more of being outside and playing outside and riding my bicycle, things like that. But anyway, the guy that established the Atari gaming system also started the Chuck E. Cheese's and the franchises. And then their competitor was Showbiz Pizza Place. Yeah, that all started in the late 70s. Number of the day, whether you do this or not, so I might have to try this. It doesn't sound appetizing, but 5% was my number today. That's the number of people who love ranch dressing that have admitted to dipping their Pop-Tart in the ranch dressing. Are you kidding me? And 1 in 5 adults say they still get an emotional response when they hear this sound. What is it? It's the good old ice cream truck coming down the street. That happened the other day. And my dogs went crazy. All right. So, hope you learned something new today. Got a rhyme tonight with St. Jude rhymes Thursday nights. So we've been doing Thursdays this year, Saturdays, a few Saturdays and Sunday fun days we added this year. So it's all to get you qualified for the custom Road Glide Bud Hog from Walters Brothers, Harley Davidson, Budweiser, and the St. Jude rides. It's the 10th anniversary this year. So tonight's place to be, just at the foot of Creve-Coeur Hill. It's Whitey's on 29. Great food out there. Going to have, I'm sure, a band for you. Everything's going to be outside, inside and outside. It's going to be a great night. So, St. Jude Rides. And I tell you what, some great deals going on now at Walters Brothers. Keep you riding. Keep you on the road. 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I mean, it's still the heart of riding season. So, get in there. If you're looking for a new scooter or a used one, they got a complete lineup. You can check out the details, some of the good-looking bikes, waltersbroshd.com to find out more. So, place to be tonight is Whitey's on 29 at the foot of Creve-Coeur Hill going up there. All right, you ready for it? It's dad joke time. Nobody's ready for it. Here we go.
1: Silly, ridiculous, and, well, sometimes just downright dumb.
2: It's Steck's dad joke of the day.
0: Yeah, baby. All right, dad joke of the day. Uh-oh. Breaking news. The company that makes Jenga has collapsed. Oh, I got a slap for that one. Oh.
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It's Thursday. Made it over that hump. We're going to roll into a weekend. Got a beautiful day today. Enjoy it.

0: Number one for New Country, 104.9 The Wolf. My friends, have yourself a good Thursday. Miss Katie's on the way in. Yep, Katie Neal. Talk to you tomorrow. Friday. Get you off to the weekend. Enjoy your day. Keep smiling and keep it country. I'm The Wolf. We'll see you.
1: Lord knows I got a time. 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
1: Number one for new country, the new 104.9 The Wolf. I don't know why, but my brain keeps trying to skip the entire month of August. Like, my internal calendar keeps going like July, September. Actually, we've got a whole other month. I don't know if I need more caffeine, maybe even less.

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Other scenes come to think I missed them all. And damn.

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Allegedly 13 going on 30 is getting a reboot. I'm not sure how I feel about that. Like, if Mark Ruffalo is in it, yes. If not, I'm not sure we need it.

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How did Cole Swindell get Lainey Wilson to sing on their song Never Say Never? He's going to tell that story today while he's hanging out on the Superstar Power Hour.

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1: Someone has invented an apocalypse warning system that basically just tracks private jets. Like if the rich people are fleeing, you know something about to go down. 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

0: Katie and Company.
1: After announcing her American Eagle collab and her first perfume, Ella Langley is now dabbling in energy drinks.
2: I just want to be her so bad, it hurts so bad.
1: Langley has partnered with Bum Energy for a new zero-sugar, brain-boosting energy drink brand created by Raw Nutrition, which will soon roll out with a peaches and honey-flavored drink, which I very much can't wait to try. Like, if Ella's slinging something, I'm buying it.
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1: A man named Darius Walker from ESPN apparently got a room upgrade at a hotel because they thought he was Darius Rucker. 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I bet that happens a lot.

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How did Cole Swindell get Lainey Wilson to sing on their song Never Say Never? He's going to tell that story today while he's hanging out on the Superstar Power Hour.

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My hometown country station, it's 104.9 The Wolf. I think I speak for all of us when I say, Taylor, Travis, where are these wedding photos? We are dying out here, okay?

0: 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Cole Swindell has been working on a ton of new music. I'm going to see how much I can get him to tell us about that today while he's hanging out on the Superstar Power Hour.
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13: 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After 12

day, Potts Farm was a place to go. 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Jack and Jim were a few good men. 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I'm tired of talking, man. Y'all ain't listening. Them old

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Cole Swindell has been working on a bunch of new music. I'm going to see if I can get him to divulge some tales about that coming up in just a few on the Superstar Power Hour.

1049 The Wolf. You know Cole Swindell and Lainey Wilson's song Never Say Never, but have you ever heard the story behind it or how Cole got Lainey to sing on it? Cole Swindell is going to tell us that story coming up in just a few on the Superstar Power Hour.

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Howl at ya, boy. Climbing in the captain's chair, and I got your butts till 7 o'clock. 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

Number one for New Country, 104.9 The Wolf. All right, question. How badly do you want better bathroom posture? Like really bad? Like you're willing to drop $70 bad? We'll get into it coming up after Lauren Elaine and Chase Matthew. All my ex-

0: Number one for New Country, 104.9 The Wolf. How you doing there? JY with you on this beautiful, beautiful Thursday. Good sunshine, not too hot. I like it. So there's a gut health company has completely sold out of something that they're calling toilet shoes. You heard me? 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The idea is they put your body into a more squatting position, which experts say is actually how we're designed to move things along. Here's the part that gets me, though. They cost $70, and they're sold out. So somewhere thousands of people are opening a package that contains disco platform shoes, exclusively for pooping. You know there's a husband out there saying, "Honey, have you seen my bathroom shoes?" And she's yelling back, "Yeah, they're next to your grilling shoes."
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0: The Stats Heating, Cooling, and Appliance Forecast. A beautiful sunny high of 78. Tonight mostly cloudy and a low of 60. Friday mostly cloudy and a high of 70.

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Number one for New Country, 104.9 The Wolf. Luke Combs, Loving on You. Steck has a pair of jump passes at Elevate Trampoline Park and Peoria. That's fun for everybody, man. And you get a little exercise while you're doing it. 7:10 tomorrow with the Brady T. Steck. This is Kane Brown. It's Woman on the Wolf.

Number one for New Country, 104.9 The Wolf. Well, Congress may have finally found something we can all agree on, keeping that one person from turning an airplane into their living room. I'll explain coming up after Morgan Wallen, who's about to hear some really, really great news. This is Don't We on 104.9.

0: Number one for new country, 104.9 The Wolf, Morgan Wallen, Don't We? And his Still the Problem tour is on track to make more than $500 million in gross revenue from its 23-show run. And it's going to set a record as the highest grossing country tour of all time. He'd be the only country tour to ever cross the $500 million mark. So congratulations to Morgan. All right, lawmakers are pushing a bill to ban phone and video calls on airplanes before headlines decide to allow them with the all-new in-flight Wi-Fi. Can you imagine you're wedged between two strangers, your knees are touching the seat in front of you, the guy next to you spends 2 hours saying, "Can everybody hear me?" while holding his phone on speaker? I've been through that. If I wanted to listen to everyone else's conversation for 3 hours, I'd just go over to East Peoria Walmart. All the conversations are there.
1: Check out Sherman's newly remodeled.
2: I finally did it.
1: What's that, Larry?
2: I walked into the store.
1: And?
2: It pains me to say it, but it's pretty legit.
1: Wow, Larry, that's actually kind of nice.
2: Don't get all sappy on me. Just wanted to say you did an all right job.
1: Which door did you go in?
2: I went in one and out the other. Just like the money in your bank accounts.
1: Very funny. You buy anything?
2: I was hoping to work out a deal on a new...
1: Whoops, looks like we're out of time. See you, Larry.
2: Bye, Paul.
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14: 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Beautiful day today. Sunshine with a high of 78. Tonight, mostly cloudy and a low of 60. Tomorrow, we got mostly cloudy.

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We slide John into the 3 o'clock hour. My name is JY. We got music on the way from Tucker Wetmore, Luke Combs, Co Wetzel. And this one from Jason Aldean. Don't Tell on Me. 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

0: Luke Combs, When It Rains, It Pours, number one for new country. It is 104.9 The Wolf. And apparently there's a hot new item on the black market. And for about 5 seconds this morning, I thought I was sitting on a gold mine. I'll tell you more about that coming up after Tucker Wetmore. 3-2-1 on The Wolf.
1: Standing on the stick, I feel like freedom. Malibu, one suitcase, short of leaving. You were the driver, I was the reason. There was mascara on your

0: Number one for New Country, 104.9 The Wolf. So I saw the headline that thieves are stealing used cooking oil from restaurants because it can be recycled into renewable fuel. They're literally siphoning old fryer grease into vans. But when I first saw used flies, or maybe my brain just wanted to say that, I got excited. Finally, my house is about to pay for itself. If house flies suddenly became valuable, I'd put a sign in my front yard that said, "You pick flies. Come on in. Take as many as you want. I'll even throw in a couple of mosquitoes for free." Turns out it's fryer grease, which is probably the only thing in America worth more after you've used it.
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Hi there, JY with you. Music on the way from Jason Aldean, Lainey Wilson, and John Mayer. Blake Shelton still to come as well, and John Morgan now. 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
1: Don't have to leave this town to see the world, 'cause it's something that I gotta do. I don't wanna look back in 30 years.

Nobody but you. That's Blake and Gwen, number one for New Country, 104.9 The Wolf. I didn't have Lainey Wilson and John Mayer on my duet bingo card for 2026, but I'm glad they did it. I like this one a lot. It's called Phone Keys Wallet, and you got it right here on 104.9 The Wolf.

Number one for new country, 104.9 The Wolf. Well, apparently, America has a zombie survival plan. And based on these numbers, I'm not making it past day two. We'll get into it in 6 minutes. Taylor Swift now, I Knew It, I Knew You on The Wolf.

0: Number one for new country, 104.9 The Wolf. Hi there, JY with you. So people were asked who they'd want with them during a zombie apocalypse. 51% picked a doctor. Engineers were second. Then former police officers, ship captains, MMA fighters, and pilots. Meanwhile, I'd just like somebody who knows how to open one of those impossible plastic packages from Walmart. You know, if we're fighting zombies, I'm not worried about finding a doctor. I'm worried about finding a can opener. You know who's getting eaten first? The guy who says, "Don't worry, I watched a YouTube video on this." Honestly, I'd rather have somebody's Midwest mom, because, you know, she's carrying snacks, knows where everything is, has enough Band-Aids to open a pharmacy, and somehow packed an extension cord, just in case. So if we're being honest, I'm not surviving a zombie apocalypse. I get winded carrying groceries in one trip. So if I'm honest with myself, I'm an appetizer.
1: Say big money.

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0: is to have that long-term change for them. That's what's most important, is knowing that you leave an impact on someone's life. 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
2: 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We got sunshine today, a high of 78, mostly cloudy tonight with a low of 60. Friday, mostly cloudy and a high of 78. You can beat the heat of the season. 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
5: Got a girl from the south side, got brazen hair. First time I seen her walk by, and I about fell up on my chair.

Number one for New Country, 104.9 The Wolf. We are in a 60-minute Mega Music Wolfathon. And if you ever wondered what your boy Riley Green had for breakfast, I'm going to tell you. Because Riley Green stays in great shape, right? So his breakfast might be the answer. He recently revealed that he starts his day with four egg omelets and six scrambled eggs. And for all the non-math majors out there, that's 14 eggs. Yeah, Riley Green.

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Well, a man dressed as a mime was arrested on a Massachusetts hiking trail. Reached for comment, the man said,

Number one for new country, 104.9 The Wolf. That's Blake Honeybee. Well, Whole Foods discounted Taylor Farms iceberg lettuce. That's generous. But remember, we're talking Whole Foods here. So they slashed the price to about $100 per bag. Still, don't eat it. Hardy, MacArthur, on 104.9 The Wolf.

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Comic-Con kicks off today. It's a gathering of people from all over the world who have one dream in common. Yep, to get it on with a robot. She said.

number one for New Country, 104.9 The Wolf. Well, the zombie apocalypse, if it falls upon us, will you survive? I have some really good ways to tell if you will or won't. And that's coming up here in about 7 minutes. In the meantime, Bailey Zimmerman, Chevy Silverado on The Wolf.

0: Life is good today. Number one for New Country, 104.9 The Wolf, JY here. Well, earlier we talked about who you'd want with you in the event of a zombie apocalypse, right? I'm resigned to the fact that if the machines don't rise and get me, the zombies certainly will. So here are the top five ways you know you are not surviving the zombie apocalypse. You'd stop running because your smartwatch congratulated you for getting your steps in. Well done. Now you get eaten. You'd spend the first day arguing in the neighborhood Facebook group. Has anyone else seen zombies or is it just me? Post. Another way you know you're not surviving the zombie apocalypse, you try to negotiate with the zombies because there has to be another way, a better way. Another way you know you're not surviving, you'd pack 6 phone chargers and 0 food. And then the final way you know you are not surviving the zombie uprise, you'd insist on making one last Starbucks run.
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10: The Stats Heating, Cooling, and Appliance forecast for today. We have sunshine, high 78, tonight mostly cloudy and low of 60. Friday mostly cloudy and a high of 78. Now, if you're looking for some midweek fun, Tin Lizard is the place to go. 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

Number one for New Country, 104.9 The Wolf. How at your boy. Driving you home on a beautiful Wednesday evening with music on the way from Jelly Roll, Luke Combs, Nate Smith. And this one from Ella Langley, Morgan Wallen, I Can't Love You Anymore on 104.9 The Wolf.

Kenny Chesney, Get Along, number one for New Country, 104.9 The Wolf. Hi there, JY with you. And this one from George Burge, a little help from his buddy Luke Bryan. It's called Ride, Ride, Ride, as we cruise through the 5 o'clock hour on 104.9 The Wolf.

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0: Amen. 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That's Jelly Roll. My name is JY. I appreciate your company. And if you'd be so kind as to say it with me, gather around, children. It's time to learn a little something, something I affectionately call
1: things that make you go.
0: Things that make you go. I was unaware of that. So some cats seem unusually interested in melons and certain fruit. And it's because the fruit contains an amino acid that smells like meat to them. So your cat isn't trying to eat a watermelon. It's trying to order a steak. It doesn't understand. Owls cannot move their eyes. Their eyes are not balls, but cylinders that are held in place by bones. And because of that, owls have evolved to be able to rotate their head 270 degrees left and right and 90 degrees up and down. Meanwhile, I throw my neck out checking my blind spot. Dang owls. And Turkmenistan is finally extinguishing its gateway to hell. That's a mysterious fire pit that's been burning for decades in a huge desert gas crater. Some people believed it formed when a Soviet drilling operation went wrong in 1971. But more recent investigations have failed to determine how it started at all. But there's somewhere there's a guy whose job description now reads, "Hey, we need you to go put out the fires of hell."
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0: 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The Stat TV Pulling Appliance Forecast for this evening, mostly cloudy, with an overnight.

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0: say so. Dan and Shay Say So. That's their latest. Number one for New Country, 104.9 The Wolf. And I hope you're having yourself a wonderful Thursday. But if you need to pick me up, you know why we're here, to tell you something pretty good. So a 16-year-old in Illinois, his name is Randy Gerlach, saw a car in a ditch on his way to work earlier this month. And even though other drivers were just driving right by, he stopped, turned around, and went back to check it out. Turns out that the female driver inside was unconscious, so he called 911. Emergency crews came out, and she's going to survive, which is great news. But doctors later said that if Randy had arrived just 20 minutes later, the woman likely would not have made it. Randy said this. This is his advice. Just go with your gut. Words of wisdom from a 16-year-old.
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3: Stats Heating, Cooling, and Appliance forecast tonight, mostly cloudy with a low of 60. Tomorrow, mostly cloudy and a high of 78. Saturday, partly sunny and a high of 86. Beat the heat of the season with a new air conditioner from Stats Service.

Aldine, Don't Tell on Me, number one for New Country, 104.9 The Wolf. Welcome to the 6 o'clock hour as we have tunes on the way from Kane Brown, Luke Bryan, and this one from Blake Shelton. 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
20: The Stat Heating, Cooling, and Appliance forecast for tonight, mostly cloudy, low of 60. Tomorrow, we got mostly cloudy and a high of 78. Saturday, partly sunny and a high of 86. 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
14: 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And I like that.
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